0: Ione Central 2, Berlin Orange Fire, and Clarksville Fire, as well as live EMS for auto assist for a structured fire to Saranac Fire. It's going to be West Peck Lake Road and Hotchkiss Road, West Peck Lake Road and Hotchkiss Road. Caller states they heard the explosion and can now see a structure on fire. Central is clear, 2004. Ione Central 2, Berlin Orange Fire and Clarksville Fire for assist to Saranac Fire for a structure fire at West Peck Lake Road and Hotchkiss Road, West Peck Lake Road and Hotchkiss Road. Caller states they heard an explosion and can now see a structure on fire. Central is clear, 2005.
1: Central 3425.
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0: Clear last, 2013.
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2: 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I updated Greenville with the updated address.
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0: We're in the area.
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2: People on there screaming. 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They said they were going to be the northeast corner of the lake. Looks like you can get there from Belding Ave and Island Ave.
0: No, I'm quick.
1: 2014.
3: 346, go ahead. You can reassign me the fire. I see that it's not the Archer fire. Do they still want me to respond?
1: A firm non-emergent, though.
3: All right.
1: 2014. Three 418. Can you copy a TX?
4: Go ahead.
1: Making contact with Aaron Listerman at 616-902-2835 in reference to his mother driving without a license.
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1: Yeah, we'll check to see if they can PR him.
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0: I'm sorry, my mistake. 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

0: 5 on a call?
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1: PD advised they're going to have a very extended time to come out there. I'm wondering if you still need them out there or not.
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1: 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And it looks like they're just weed whacked the yard at this time.
0: Claire, you're at 3393, just weed whacking their yard at this time. 34-6 and 34-18 from Central.
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0: Class of civil, Silvernail, S-I-L-V-E-R-N-A-I-L, first of Dillon, D-I-L-L-O-N, middle of Warren, W-A-R-R-E-N, white male, date of birth, 7-9 of 1990.
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0: Showing off your safety caution and lien, as well as positive FEMA discharge from probation in July for use of $3,500. Other than that, he is valid out of Cuomo.
1: Sponsor.
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0: I am unable to get a hold of the caller. Are you available to give him GS?
1: I'm sorry. Can you go that one more time, please?
0: I'm unable to get a hold of the caller. Are you available to give him the TX second call?
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2: 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A possible seizure at this time. 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

0: 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Party 2 at this time, Long Lake boat launch. PD was flagged down by passersby. They're out with a female possible seizure at this time, Central Square at 2050.
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0: You still have Connor?
2: Yeah, I've been holding down the corner at Connor and Oakness, watching any car that comes into this block here.
0: So I got somebody walking towards Oakness on Connor. Yeah, you're able to see the drone.
2: Yeah, I'm heading west on Towner right now.
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1: Do you get any calls on a broken down Mazda M66 in front of the fairground?
0: Negative, we haven't.
1: Okay, I'll be out with it. Copy a plate.
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1: 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We appreciate it.
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1: 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I'll be clear of it.

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0: Staten Bros with Frank Boy, Edward 7297. It's a gray Lexus on them.
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0: 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You can show me out of service. We'll talk to you tomorrow.
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0: 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Can you follow me?
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two countywide units, VOL, the area, South State, and Sprague Road, for a red SUV driving all over the road. Registration 0, Queen, William, George, 27. Teller said they ran a red light and just pulled into the Walmart. Central's clear, 2126.

Avenue Central 2, countywide units near North State Road and Sunwick Road. Buell from Montcalm County Dispatch advises there is a Burgundy Impala driving southbound on M66 at a higher rate of speed. Nothing to look further. Central Square 2128.

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0: Just so you're aware, I received a noise complaint from 6453 about music. I'm down here at the fairgrounds. 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I'm going to try to ask for people to turn it down. 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
1: I'm clear, 2221. Report 18, go ahead.
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0: Six, four, three, five. Did you have traffic?

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1: 8137, go ahead.
0: 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Thanks to you and all the units for the assistance tonight.
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Union Central, Conrad units, Heather B. Well, westbound on Portland from Grand River. Sounds like the vehicle just pulled into the park and ride. Be looking for a tow truck hauling scrap metal. Says Ehrman Towing on it. It was all over the road. Central set 2240.

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0: Can you copy a well-being check? You could go to 203 Division Street in Saranac to check on a Christina entry. Caller advised that she was possibly OWI and is concerned that she did not go home and is en route to Lowell to get the children.
2: All right.
0: 2242.
2: Four, six, 15. Go ahead.
1: We dealt with them earlier in the day, but this can be completely unrelated to what you got going on, but should have good TX to get a hold of it if you'd like it. And she did say that she was at a wedding.
2: I copy. I don't really know what's going on, but we'll figure it out.

0: 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That was 2027 EIDS.
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1: 34:18, go ahead.
0: Second.
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0: 3418. Can you copy a noise complaint?
1: Good.
0: It's going to be in the area of Ingalls Road and Flat River Trail. Caller saying somebody in that area is playing music really loud. I would just like them to turn it down. They do not need contact.

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1: 12.
0: It's going to be at 509 Merritt Street. Caller said he heard yelling and screaming coming from there and would like them checked on.
1: Good.

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1: 2319.

0: 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Are we positive from 511?
1: That's the address that was given to us.
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0: Eric Carnell at 989-387-9143. Sounds like 345 has left him their business card a few times, and he would like to speak to somebody tonight. He's been trying to get in touch with somebody.
1: Like how?
0: 2358.

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0: If you could check the area for North State Street and Hackett Street, caller advises you'll be able to see them from the parking lot across from Emerson. She's unsure of the address. States are having a party, and it's very loud.
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0: Abrams.
1: It's going to be a 9906 Campbell Road. Gene Hudson called with some suspicious comments saying that she heard her son-in-law growling upstairs, and when I asked if she would like an officer to come check it out, she advised that she didn't want him to get mad. She could just check it out and make sure everything's okay.
0: April.
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0: 10-6-4-4-5, copy, stop. 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
1: Good.
0: Going to be at 7245 South State Road at the Super 8. Making contact with Samuel Gomez. He's going to be at the front desk. He wants to report an assault that happened about 10 minutes ago.
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Berlin Orange Fire and Life EMS for a priority two PD request for 7245 South State Road, 7245 South State Road, the Super 8 Motel, cross of I-96 Highway and East Grand River Ave for a 30s male with an injury to the face, Central Square 447. Hey, Central 2 Berlin Orange for a priority 2 PD request at 7245 South State Road, 7245 South State Road, the Super 8 Motel, cross of I-96 Highway and East Grand River Ave for a 30 male injury to the face, Central Square 448.

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0: Ionia Central 627 and the unit to that for a possible BNE in progress. 840 North State Road, 840 North State, cross of Wildlife Trail. 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
1: 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One still here.

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0: 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The window is open for fresh air. However, looking at previous history, there's a couple mental health calls involving her.
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0: 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What is our caller's name?
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0: 4:30, thank you.
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0: Clear 504. Six two seven, go ahead.
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0: 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There's a couple walking with a suitcase with traffic right on the fog line in dark clothing. I just about took them off.
1: I'm clear. E5 also did advise that there is a broke down vehicle on Grand River between 66 and Harwood. It might be one of the same.
0: Could be.

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0: Can you check 66 just south of David for a couple that's walking with traffic on the fog line carrying suitcases?
1: Nathan.
0: Thank you. Right, 3418 from Central.
1: Go ahead.
0: Do you know if that's going to be one of the same as your complaint?
1: Negative, it's not safe.
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0: E5 also advised that there's a broken down vehicle 500 block of West Grand River that's also close to the fog line. Didn't appear to be occupied. I'm not sure if it's going to be one of the same.
1: I'm clear, thank you.
0: You're welcome, 510.

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1: All units will be close to this location. 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

0: 是对付
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1: 536.

0: Virgin. 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Clear.
1: Central 346, same traffic.
0: 10-4.
1: Central 6-4, still there.
0: 7.
1: Clear, last myself 4-5 bail service. Have a good morning.
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0: On the service, car 15, 24, me and car 7. Take 9 south to blunt.
2: One of you have been here to check out of here.
0: Good.
2: 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He's left the scene, but unknown status of the deer.
0: Okay.

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Morning. I'm in service car 43. 4920 in service car 17. 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

0: Mobile 34 unit for a van and vehicle.
1: Sir.
0: Grand River and South State. There's a vehicle on the 500 block of Grand River eastbound. No hazards on, close to the fog line. 34-6, check down it, and it is definitely a road hazard if you could check out.
1: I'll check it out.
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0: 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Caller is in apartment 103. She doesn't need contact. She went out to her vehicle, and there is a yellow gym bag, very small, very heavy, in front of her gray Ford Escape in the parking lot. She thought it was suspicious. Would like a checkout.
1: 8:17.

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0: 4612 from Central. Copy the point.
1: What?
0: 1530-1530 East Grand River would be the speedway. There's a white Buick parked behind the building. It's been there for quite some time. They attempted to make contact with the driver to make sure everything was okay. They moved, but she wants the police to come up and check on the subject. Possible 3500.
1: Yeah.
0: Clear.

0: 4612.
1: When you get a chance, can you run a temp tag for me?
0: Go ahead.
1: 648263. E is in the network. Looks like maybe it expired on the 9th.
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Yeah, I mean, no. 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

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Between McPherson and Country View Drive on a 65-year-old male on a active seizure. Sun's clear, 919. Second time, Saranac, Friday 1191 Potters, 1191 Potters, over between McPherson and Country View Drive on a 65-year-old male. Seizure does have a history of brain tumor. Sun's clear, 919.

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0: 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White Challenger, Black Stripes, I'll play.
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0: 3424 from Central. Can I get a TX? 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
0: Thank you.

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0: 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Got a voicemail. After a very detailed message. 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So if the time expires, we'll just have to deny extradition.
1: Works for me.
0: Thank you. 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

0: 3419 or 24, copy call.
1: Yes.
0: Caller, this is Steve Rux. He was at Meyer, used the restroom. Believes he's set his firearm down. Meyer's currently going through the camera footage. Caller is at home in New York. Do you want to head to Meyer or give him a TX? I've got that when you're ready.
1: About to be up at Meyer right now.
0: I'm clear. They were going through the footage and then going to contact him if they saw anything. He's unsure if he actually left it there, but that's the last place he believed he saw it.
1: Number.
0: 1020.

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He's recovered it, and he'll

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1: Good.
0: Go ahead. Do you have a sergeant on today?
2: 5-4, I'll call in.
0: Could you have him give me a text, please?
2: Hey, firm.
0: Thank you.

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1: Good.
0: Are you in a position to give me a TX, please? Thank you.
2: For 19 from Central.
0: Good.
2: Copy a TX involving what I believe is a civil issue.
0: Good.
2: Lillian Reed, area code 772-530-4271, has someone staying at her house, not on a lease, but does receive mail, wants to know if she can kick them out.

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It's a white Jimsy Terrain 1.

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1: Good.
0: Can you slide up to Summit Street in between Pleasant and Union? A portable vehicle is parked across the sidewalk. Now, as color says, dark gray SUV.
1: I'm clear. 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
0: Thank you.

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0: 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Copy, boy.
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0: Frank Adam Paul 0453 and Boy Edward 08387.
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0: 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Kias to Jessica Coleman out of Grand Rapids. 150s to James Jones, Nashville.

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0: Can you advise, does your department or do you know if DPW picks up a roadkill here in the city?
1: DPW, unless it's a deer block the road and I can remove it.
0: Yeah, it's a raccoon in front of somebody's house, so I'll get a hold of DPW. 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

0: 21 North Exeter at the marathon. 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One had a liquor bottle they stole. 12 to 14-year-old, two on bikes, one on foot, red, black sweater, Bass Pro hat, headed towards the auto zone in the fairgrounds. Caller no longer has eyes on them.
1: What?
0: 12:05.

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0: 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Be responding on a 77-year-old male, chest pain. Central's clear, 1311. Central Dispatch, 2 Saranac First Responders, second tone, Priority 1 Medical. 52 North Marble Road, 52 North Marble Road, cross the Sparks. Be responding on a 77-year-old male, chest pain. Central Square, 1312.
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1: 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It's a black Chevy Trailblazer, looks like one.
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0: 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Looks like one.
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0: 3419 location. Caller is Allison. She's at Prairie Street and Superior Street in New York. They found a stray dog that is injured. They're going to be willing to load it up and meet you at the animal shelter, if you're able to.
1: I will be in route for shelter.
0: Great, thank you. I've attached your numbers in there if you have any questions. Tribune Red, GMC Acadia.
1: Thank you.
0: 1420. Go ahead.
1: I guess, how injured?
0: She advised limping. Possibly was hit. Not sure.
1: Perfect.

0: options. Kent County is out with a subject, no locals, to Timothy John Daniel Neitzel, 11-10-89, criminal bench, FTA, 50-mile pickup, 146 cash or surety, criminal bench, FTA, 50-mile pickup, 646, and additionally, criminal bench failure to appear, 75 cash or surety all out of your department.
1: On a line, we'll pick up tonight.
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2: 3419, happy to call. Eastbound at the 62.75. Caller still following currently eastbound. Was sideswiped by a red Ford SUV, boy Paul Edward 456. I made a gesture at them and then continued on. Again, our caller is still following. I got him on the line.
1: Central, 6454.
0: Go ahead.
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0: 1421.

0: 3612 from Central.
1: What?
0: Were you clear on that hit and run? They're heading your way.
2: Yeah, copy. What mile marker are they at?
0: They're passing the 68. They can't pull over anywhere. Short caller's keeping up with them.
2: Okay, I'll try to get turned back around.

0: Lodge.
1: Yes.
0: They just said to call it on the line, just advise them that I got about 14 miles east of the 73. They'll take the full stop there at the park and ride.
1: Okay, clear. They didn't stop at the emergency pull off either.
2: 4612 from 3424.
3: What?
2: Max, you answered your bovine. 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
3: Yeah.

0: 612. They're past the mile marker 70. Again, the suspect's a red Ford SUV. 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

0: 4612.
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0: Caller is exiting at the 73. The suspect vehicle, red Ford SUV, is still continuing eastbound. Comes back out of roll.

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0: Boy Paul Edward 456. 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
1: Copy. 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
0: I'll be out with them at the 7:30.
1: 1440.
0: To clarify, just a call. Just to clarify, just the caller is here.
1: Correct.

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0: 309 Welton Street, making contact with Corey Lindsay. The neighbor was mowing, believes shot a rock and broke his window. However, he advised that the window broke after he shut the tailgate. He'd like to make a complaint.
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0: 1449.

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1: Suspending 1453.

BOL, eastbound on Grand River from Nash, eastbound on Grand River from Nash Highway. Two dirt bikes that are following a blue minivan with the tailgate down, filming the dirt bikes doing wheelies. Such a clear 1454.

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1: 4th Avenue near Lincoln with Edwards Zebra John 7381 Silver Chevy Traverse. Multiple

0: Monroe County ID units to respond 904 South Johnson, 904 South Johnson between Sales and Potters. Caller reporting gunshots. Her window has also been broken from one of the shots. Units to respond.
1: 24 at Shelterstone.
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said we dispatched to Life Ambulance. You could respond priority 3, 1133 Yeomans. 1133 Yeoman Street, lot 78. For a 73-year-old male, fall, Central Clear 1570.

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0: Okay.
1: 65, I'm thinking I came from the left. Six, four, five, four, go ahead.
2: I think it probably came from the west.
1: Clear. I'll drive around to the west.

0: 39-6 from Central Copia. 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
0: It's a civil dispute over some property. I believe it's current at 1417 Harrison, 1417 Harrison. That'll be the venue. However, the caller is not there at this time. You can give her a call, reference possible civil standby.
1: Will do.
0: Thank you. She stated she might be able to answer the phone. Let me know if that doesn't go through, and I'll try it on my end here and see if I can kind of get that.
1: Appreciate it.

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1: Yes.
0: 4373 Hoyt Road, making contact with Teresa Gomez, calling to report a civil dispute with her trash company. How would she have to be like that as well?
1: I don't know.
0: 1333.

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0: Sydney Central, all units, stations, departments, prepare a copy of EOL for a suicidal subject with a firearm out of Greenville. Break. Sensor continuing. Pick up EOL for subject Chadwick Scott Jones. White male, 5'5 of 92. 6'4, 175. Black curly hair, brown eyes. Last seen wearing a gray Forest Service sweatshirt with green pants. Break. Sensor continuing. Subject's driving a white 2013 Ford F-150 with black rims and grill. With a lift kit and a dinosaur sticker in the back window. For the wife, there is a long gun and a case under the back seat of the pickup truck. Break. Continuing, last contact with him was yesterday at 1800 hours. Suspect has since turned off his phone. Unknown destination has mentioned self-harm with a weapon in the past. Just clear all unit stations, departments clear.
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1: Negative. Could you get me one?

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0: Good afternoon. I'll be in service along with 4923. We're going to be down on Main Street for the political event. Don't know our car assignments. We'll be on foot.

0: recognized as available. 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Report of a duress alarm. 7204 East Grand River. 7204 East Grand River. Cross of Grand River. Units to respond.
1: 19, Ivan MacArthur.
2: 24 is at the office.
0: Well, 24, if you could respond, please. 24, I'm not really sure what you're responding to. It's a duress alarm of some kind. I have no lot number, no vehicle description. No description of anything, so I guess if you can just drive around, see if you see anything.
2: Clear.
0: Sorry.

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1: Go ahead.
0: Sorry about that. Do you have traffic for me?
1: Okay, for 23 will be in car 72. 4921 will be in service in car 99.
0: Down clear.
2: Right.
3: Also, I'll be clear of that follow-up. Put me on the alarm.
2: Okay.

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0: Best way to get in here is if you take Washington Street down to the post office and take the alley here to the bank parking lot.
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1: 19.
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1: Go ahead.
0: Good question. The name in the notes is, what's that? Where does that come from?
1: Driver.
0: I'm clear. Was that name and date of birth that is an address in Grand Rapids 1220?

0: I got a driver with neck pain. Get him my set of medical.
1: Abram. Central dispatch to Saranac first responders, light VMS, priority 2 on a PDA, eastbound 96 near the 6-1, just east of the 5-9. Caller originally advised PDA, but he's having some neck pain at this time. Central's clear, 1644. Saranac fire, eastbound I-96, just east of the 5-9. The PDA, PD is on scene requesting medical for neck pain. Central's clear, 1644.

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0: 1 George Charles, 1 King Victor, Edward George 3, Frank Frank, 159-148.
1: Including all the Turners added.
0: Both, please.
1: Semi.

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1: Clear on greens.

eastbound 96 from the 55, eastbound at the 55. And two vehicles, black Escalade and purple Charger, passed on the shoulder with a high rate of speed, 1651.

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2: Engine 1, I have a PA about 100 feet east of that first accident. Fluids are leaking, if you can check that, possibly also.
1: Clear. We'll get eyes on that one as well.
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0: You're welcome.

Central, is there any 401? 401. This second wreck is about 100 yards east of the first wreck. No injuries, no fluids, just water from the AC. I'll sit here and wait for BD.

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0: 402 Jermyn Street, making contact with Heather Robertson. She called initially for MIP, then disregarded, then called back for a verbal domestic at her residence. 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

0: any status?
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0: 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It's in the notes. 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

0: Central 8131. I'm going to be out with a motor. This is just that David and Bailey.
1: Last unit.
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1: Central, 8131. Can I get another unit up to my location?
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0: Clear, 6445. Are you able to assist 8131?
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0: 6418, go ahead.
3: Good evening, I'll be in service. I will not be hourly status.
0: 1804.

0: Central, 4922.
1: 4922.
0: I checked the area. I'm UTL. I'm back in.
1: Back in 1804.

0: 15 status.
1: Thank you.
0: 1305.
2: Can you copy a call? Actually, disregard. Central has an incident pending at 1805.

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0: If you could check the area of Ellis and Millard on the Flat River Trail there for a blue golf cart. Caller was saying that they were driving on the trail, and she said that they're not supposed to be.
1: Clear.
0: 1848.

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1: 3418.
0: Good evening, I'll be in service, car 13, 6 will be in car 5, you can take case up for it.
1: Clerk, can you copy your call?
0: Good.
1: East Long Lake Road, 320 East Long Lake, cross up Rogers Road and North State. Made contact with Corey Baker. He stated that his dogs were outside. His kids were behind the dogs. A male and female subject were walking down the road, pulled two pistols on the dogs, which were also pointed at his children. He would like to file a complaint.
0: Good.
1: 1905.

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0: 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We can attach her to that call.
1: It's not. I had to group you.

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1: Go ahead.
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1: Go ahead.
0: 87712 will be en route to 10400 East Palomo Road.

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1: Go ahead.
0: Are you available to copy a TX?
1: What's this for?
0: Charlene O'Connor is having a civil dispute with Erica Ellsworth. She said she spoke to you before about it.
2: Central 22,
0: can you go again?
2: Central 15, you can end that for us. We're a little tied up at the moment.
0: Clear, 1920.

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1: Go ahead.
0: You can show me out.
1: 1923.

0: We have arrived. Ending mileage is 87722.
1: Check shelter.

0: and Officer Lugwa from Detroit called up here. We're asking for you. He said you try to give him a call. If you can call him back.
1: I'm clear.
0: Thank you. 1940.

0: 346, can you copy a call? We actually have two down in Portland. First one's going to be at Sunset Ridge. Abriana Yanser is your contact person. She's advising a kid named Zane, 13-year-old male, was throwing juice boxes and threw a football at the caller. They're both at the park right now, but they're both separated.
1: Is our caller a juvenile also, I assume?
0: Affirmative.
1: Okay, so she can just go home to her parents to start. I'm going to take that Highway 1 to start with my adventure down in Portland Township.
0: I'm clear.
2: Six-two-one status.
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2: Clear stuff, 1946.

0: component at Sunset Ridge, she said okay, but we're not sure if she's actually going to go to her lot number.
1: I copy.
0: And as far as the car to your car, it's not sure if her vehicle is leaking fluids. I advised her to remain in her vehicle for safety reasons. Do you want me to send fire, or do you want to check and advise on that?
1: I can check and advise on the crash.
0: Sure, thank you. 1940.

0: 4915.
1: We're all clear of the detail. You can take 20 and 22 off the board. Break.
0: Go ahead.
1: You can put me in the car 43. 21 will be switching over to 17, and one of the two of us will take care of that. Follow up, Sybil.
0: Clear. Thank you. 1959.